fly to the top, I've been out of shape, taking out the box, I'm an astronaut. I blasted off the planet, rock to cause catastrophe, and it matters more because I had it. Now I had, I thought about wreaking havoc on an opposition, kind of shocking, they want a static with precision, I'm automatic, quarterback, I ain't talking second packet, pack it up, I don't

0: Continue to back on there, everybody. Thanks for giving us that amazing performance to be seen. Goodbye and good night.
1: Le meilleur de la musique. 97.3.